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3: 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You're my favorite comedian. 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

0: Mira Gracie Abrams, Look at My Life, Jamie Taran Wayne, Menard Taran Taran Taran, so post J I'm now of the Italian.
1: Coming very, very soon.
0: Yes, in couple of guitar, Alice, a traffic update. Emesso Jenny Tarmel Bartana, Taylor Swift, Bill Gidida, u Fiamanta al Toy Story 5. To jobni, tafli, to jobni.
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8: He was known in his neighborhood as Smooth Sam.
9: No security system could stop me.
8: Until something changed.
10: The police have reported a significant decrease in break-ins this week, and Smooth Sam seems to have met his match, an Alberta home security system.
9: I'll try this one. 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
5: There will never, ever be a female pope. Do you understand this? Do you know why? Because the church lost the Holy Grail 500 years ago. 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

0: Ray, where's my husband? 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
3: 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And I was so moved because he was clearly working class. 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
2: 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Oh, my God.
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14: Shorty, Ray, Cindy, and Brenda are brought back together. And this time...
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0: Don't Stop the Party ta' Pitbull fuq bej Chanella unek. 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

0: 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Hey! 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I'm rolling. Malta's biggest hits live here. This is Turn Up, I'm rolling. 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
0: Shorty, Ray, Cindy, and Brenda are brought back together. 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
0: Every line will be crossed.
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9: Looking for a great time with your crew? 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AR darts with new ways to play. Now that hits the mark. 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

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Oh my, my love. I take one look at you, you're taking me out.